0: Space.
1: Shep, how was your ride?
2: It was long, but alright.
1: True.
2: So you taking care of yourself in here?
1: No question. I just been out for months.
2: Yeah, I know. I heard a lot about you.
1: Well, I'm sure you know.
2: Anyway, if you don't mind me asking, how did you get into all of this?
1: Yo, it's a long story.

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0: Y'all haters corny with that Illuminati mess. 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

0: it's major right here. 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Straight up, man.
1: Word, man. I'm glad we got together to do this. You know what I'm talking about?
0: So real.
1: Everybody, north, south, east, west. You know what I'm saying? 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
0: We handling the earth right now. Y'all niggas don't even know.
1: For sure.
0: You know what I mean? If it wasn't for us trying to enlighten y'all niggas with all types of flows and flavors, the game wouldn't be the same.
1: That's right, man. You got to keep innovative and new, creative. You know what I'm saying?
0: Doubt.
1: I mean, you know what I'm saying? Some people don't want to hear the same old thing over and
0: doubt.
1: Over.
0: No doubt. You got to come provocative, nigga. You know what I mean?
1: Word.
0: Shit got to be spine tingling with mad styles and crazy, dangerous, I mean, bust your shit open beats. You know what I mean?
1: Yeah.
0: It's like, yo,
1: word.
0: Niggas don't even know, son. Yo, we going to play some funky shit for y'all.
1: That's right.
0: Straight up. Pay up, nigga.
1: From East Point to Shaolin. 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
1: Lena, I'll be in there a minute, I promise. 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
1: John, hold on. 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
0: They say it's gonna be all right, but I'm just trying to make it through these hard days and dark
1: You're
0: nights.
1: You're gonna win the fight.
0: Yeah, okay, I hope so. They say without change, we won't grow. 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
1: hold on.
0: Yeah, hold on.
2: Once y dos minutos.
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1: Yo, Nas, yo, what the fuck is this bullshit on the radio, son?
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0: The funk is on space.
2: So you
0: want to
2: do that?
3: Yo.
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0: For security reasons, I'm broadcasting from an undisclosed location because the subject of tonight's American expose is terrorism.
1: Kill Army, this motherfucker.
2: Yeah, killer army, we the last Armageddon. 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
3: Yo, put me up on that, all right?
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1: Yo, man, who got my fat cap?
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8: 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They felt that all the regularities in nature are musical. 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

0: Alert! 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Train to go. Fuck hesitation. 10 steps ahead, not just of enemy, but of all men. Set an example by demonstration, not conversation. Fear of God, but with God, keep a faithful relation. Do the unthinkable. Pop up on that ass out the blue, like peekaboo. All a man got is his dick and his word. So whatever that man says, he got to do. And if that pussy is yours, protected by all means. Keep them real niggas, some top lawyers, financial advisors, and them get the job done riders on your team. And now you're ready for the world. Yeah, that I mean. Stay dangerous.
1: Never coming down to earth. 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

0: bringing New York back. I'm bringing New York back. 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I'm bringing New York back. I'm bringing New York back.
1: Shout out to the New York Giants. 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

0: 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I did it all. Like I said, I had a death wish. I'll rob anybody.
1: Hey, yo, hold on, motherfucker. 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

0: Now, like I was saying,
1: I used to go into motherfucking Bombers Club on Compton with slacks and shoes on, with the tech none on, just, you know what I'm saying, just scoping out for a bit.
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1: No, it was just hungry like that. 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
0: 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I have Uber Eats pull right up to Laguna Beach. With all types of sushi, beef, and tuna treats. 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We fucking get beauty sleep for 2-3 weeks. I send her home with nut all on her booty cheeks.

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Space. 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

Ladies and gentlemen, we have just landed. 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Let me remind you one more time that Changes of Atmosphere will be coming out worldwide in January 2009 on Drinkwater Music, Fat Beats Distribution.

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people get taken over by this pain body, because this energy field that almost has a life of its own, it needs to periodically feed on more unhappiness.

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1: 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Local time is 11 p.m. Air temperature is about 50 degrees Fahrenheit, and it's raining like a motherfucker.

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4: Say, look at this. 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

Hey, yo, all my people up top, if y'all want to come down, check out a live show. We got May Flow coming to the stage, y'all. The main event is here. We need everybody to come down. 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
0: yes.
1: After all.

set trends and some what? 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Set trends, dude. We are. You know what I mean? After me, it's gonna be someone else that can take over Harlem.

0: Call the spaceship, now I'm a space cadet. 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

0: you know about Guyano? 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Come off the plane and come see. 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We is the transshipment point for cocaine within South America. Next to Colombia, Brazil, Venezuela. Buy you didn't know? 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We selling beer cocaine.
1: Turn up. 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Number 35. Loyalty. Never change my team. You know.

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Digger Digger Birth Name Rashia, Arsenal for the Street.

0: But the way we take action may differ in different situations. But if an action, a speech, is motivated by compassion and understanding, that is good enough to be called a Buddhist action.
1: Face the soul, embrace the whole, the waves are so majestic. 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
1: 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All right, man. 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
0: All you ladies out there, come on, the clubs, whatever, don't front. 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Show your love. Give a